0: lust. The club is gonna handle us. Spotlight technique, fabulous, fabulous, fabulous, fabulous.
1: 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That's fantastic.

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1: 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It really meant a lot to me. You mean a lot to me.
0: I really mean that much to you?
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1: In the mix. In the mix. Back to back, beat to beat. Come on, DJ. Hit me with another track.
0: Gottonyánk.

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Somehow, you remain modest. Flashbulbs pop, paparazzi goes wild. 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

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'Cause the sun will always

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What a beautiful day. 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What a beautiful day.

0: 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We're going to dance. We're going to dance.
1: And have some fun.

0: Yo, I got a question.
1: Hetkinen.
0: Why is it that every time I switch on the radio,
1: I hear the same fire track
0: over and over again?
1: Over again.
0: Come on, man. Fuck that.
1: Come on, man. Fuck that.
0: Get a new DJ.

himself, the real dance fighter. 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
1: 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You saw spring rustling in the trees. Fill my heart with delight. Rebirth of all kind. 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